0: like it. 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No diggity, no doubt. 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Black Street Productions. Mm-hmm. We out, we out. 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Mm-hmm. We out, we out. We out.
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0: Hip-hop et R&B non-stop, K.I.S. K.I.S. Urban music non-stop.
1: Shout out to my man, Mauvais Joe. Because everybody here is so sick. Say my name.

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Bought the paddock, I was moving.